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0: Patients are loaded onto EMS, ALS on board. They're going to be transported into class entirely. Agent Dew's going to be cleared from the will you can terminate this command?
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2: I have 13 number 5 street of a wood frame, peak roof, establishing command.
3: Repeat, battalion 1 on the scene, meeting, establishing 5th street command.
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0: squad 2, be advised, they stated that they were en route in the hour.
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0: EMS calling EMS 82. Respond to 1806 Street on the second floor for a 69-year-old female general weakness. You're also going to need a stair chair. Repeating EMS com 9 EMS 82, respond to 186th Street on the second floor for a 69-year-old female general weakness. You are going to need a stair chair. Time now 2017 POC 224 to clear.
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in Guttenberg for Squad 7. Squad 7 responds 7100 River Road at the Waterfront Park for a person locked in a bathroom. Squad 7 in Guttenberg, 7100 River Road for a person locked in the bathroom by the Waterfront Park.

0: 81 to Harrison, 81 to Alta Clarinox.
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0: Charles, Battalion 1's on 1911 Berry Line. Sorry, supermarket. There's nothing showing. Battalion 1 will establish command.
1: Receive Battalion 1 on the scene, sounding, investigating, establishing Berger Line Avenue command.

0: fire control from ladder 5. A tree on a communication wire. Tree has been cut.
1: Yeah. 2101.

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Engine 1, Squad 2, Engine 4, Ladder 1, Battalion 1200 14th Street. Fire alarms activated throughout the building. 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

0: 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We got a two-story wood frame residence, occupancy with a flat roof unattached. It's outside, alarms are sounding. 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

0: flight control from squad 2. Can you have respond at 60%? We had a car black halfway in the street, blocked.
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1: Alpha Echo Town Fairfield.
0: Fairfield has been cleared by West Caldwell, returning into the township of Fairfield.
1: Please, you've been cleared at 2242. Have a good night.

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1: Where is Bonham? That's 3rd Street, right? Not 3rd Avenue?
0: S-T-E-R-N, Stern Avenue, off Hackensack.
1: Received.

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0: drive each other time to learn the story ordinary mixed use, not the time to establishing where I'm after man copies of the investigating.
1: Receive the time to say not show the time to burn man copies of the investigating.

someone's on the scene. We got the attack. You five on the scene. Bumping squad one will take the attack. Three, Thunder Builder.

0: in Gutenberg to Squad 10, Ladder 4 Battalion 3 Response, 7004 Boulevard East, Galaxy Tower, Tower Number 3, order gas on the 5th floor. That's from Squad 10, Ladder 4 Battalion 3, 7004 Boulevard East, Galaxy Tower, Tower Number 3, order gas on the 5th floor. 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
1: 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Repeating, Firecom to Engine 4 EMS 81, respond at 777 South 3rd Street from the apartment 4015 for a 38-year-old female passed out, now alert and conscious. Time of your tone, 2351, dispatch 2224, clear.
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0: Fire Control, Squad 10 is on a scene of a residential high rise. Squad 10 is going to establish command, investigate.
1: Squad 10 on scene, Squad 10 establishing Boulevard Command. Squad 10, the reporting party is in Gulf.
2: There's a fire, 3246.
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0: Message.
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0: Engine 5, go ahead.
1: Contact now with system alarm malfunction. 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

0: Garrison Fire Department, respond to 310 North 5th Street for a reported commercial structure fire. Repeating, fire come to the Harrison Fire Department, respond to 310 North 5th Street for a reported commercial structure fire.
1: Yes.
0: Time of year tone, 0224, dispatcher 2224, clear.

0: Bobby. 3-2-1 responding, you're crossing the William Street and Cross Street. You have a hydrant on the corner of William Street and North 5th. Again, confirmed with your 580.
1: Fire cover, 10-2-0. 3-2-1, working structure fire.
0: Reese Battalion 2 and route 0227. Just me, flames and smoke on the second floor.
1: Reese, we have flames and smoke coming from the second floor. We have any reports of occupants, sir?
0: Negative, everybody's evacuated.

0: 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That's affirmative.
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0: This is 3-4 wind plan. We have on the east side.
1: Side or Delta side?
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2: What do you want for a recall?

0: 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What do you want for a recall?
1: From command, you can start just this time.
0: Reshape, I'll put in a full recall.
1: Thank you, Pastor Water, right there. We were in. Got a rocket there on a PO.
0: Fire come from command. You can hit the next one.
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0: We have an interior crew up to the second floor. That's a Carney engine one. Exposure D. We have evacuated unit 304 through 314 at this time.

0: Rider 1, come in, go. Negative, on the primary of Division 1. Going to the 4 of us. Route is, we got the basement 1-1, negative on the primary. Carney. Give me an update on the searches in that building B.
1: Come on, come on, come on.

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0: fire call from commands. Who do you have coming in on the... Sweep the eaves on the...
1: And we have Jersey City en route. We're notifying Northwestern Regional for two engines in the water to headquarters.
0: Repeat.

0: Barney Tower 2, engine 1, do not pick. Engine 2, got Harrison.
1: How we make it on that second floor push?

0: Go. We're making a push to Division 2 now.
1: Lucy, push on Division 2 fire building.
0: Command.
1: Right along, command, go.
0: Rogers, well, get up to that. Division 3. On exposure D.
1: Repeat.
0: Do we have units interior exposure D?
1: That's affirmative. We have a Carney engine exposure D.
0: Alright, I got visible flames showing from the second floor.
1: Hey, watch your back. Watch, you got a line.

0: 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We have a water on the fire on Division 2 of the Delta Exposure.
1: Receive Bacardi, engine 1. You have fire on the fire, Division of Delta Exposure.
0: All right, I'm glad it's not.

0: Carney Engine 1, Carney Tower. Smoke showing up in the attic area of the building. It's the exposure that you're in. If you can ventilate second floor of exposure B, and then see if we have any tended up into that attic area.
1: Hey Steve, we're going to attempt to division 2 if we're up to division 3.
0: Steve? We have PSE&G on scene. They're going to power down for this unit.
2: Bernie Steve, T1 East Newark's edge into the senior firehouse coverage. Anyone operating on scene 15 minutes?
0: Bernie Steve, we're 15 minutes in. You can have East Newark come to the scene. They can close your feet.
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0: An engine is requested, mutual aid to Harrison, 310 North 5th Street, for a working fire, time of town 0248, dispatcher 2224, clear.
2: Into Harrison on a mutual aid relocation, engine 1, squad 2, ladder 1, battalion 1, respondent Harrison. 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
3: Command, go. Search is on division 2, negative. 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We did a primary search throughout fire building 310. We have negative searches, basement, first floor, second floor at this time.
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3: 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We're going to start to open up in here.
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5: 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All visible fire knocked down at this time. We have from up in third floor into the attic area.
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0: We could use some fresh companies with us up here. Receive fresh companies requested. One driver, line one captain. Okay, number. You coming out or you, can you meet me on the front porch? Yeah, I'm gonna come out. Fire Council Command. We have Carney units making their way to that third floor closure D at this time.
1: Window on that alpha side of the Delta.
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1: Great team, I got the other part of your.

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MS-81 has not called in with any updates.

0: 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Car 1 responding, mutual aid, Harris.
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0: 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Italian 2. 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

0: 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Command, our president is accounted for. The time is 0300 hours. Operator 2224.
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2: 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We're going to need a lineup here before I do.
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1: Out there?
0: To Carney Fire Unit, have you conducted FAR?

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1: Engine 3, on 22 Quincy Avenue. Crushing Bunker Drive, 13, please.
0: We have,
1: I'm field.
0: We have fire showing exposure D. We have Carney, Tower Ladder, Engine 1 working on that. We're throwing a backup line into that building now.
2: East North on scene as well. You've been operating on scene for 30 minutes.
0: Great. Received 30 minutes on scene.
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0: Jersey City Fire units, have you conducted FAR?
1: 94th Jersey City to Harrison. I need a line on the second floor of exposure C.
2: Receive, second floor, the line is coming up now. Battalion 4, Bucarni Deputy 2, your engine 17 is on their way up right now.
1: All right, receive. Hey, Eddie, get that line on the second floor. I need you to protect the second floor for us. We're up in the air.
2: Steve, we got 15 coming up for the line to the attic. 17 will head to floor number 2.
0: T305.

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2: 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Battalion 2 is 36th Street Command.
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1: ALS is requesting the units to be moved so they get the ambulance out.
0: Hey Chief, right now all my companies are heavily engaged inside.
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1: Greasy.
2: Greasy.
1: Good.
2: City units are heavily involved in the fire. They won't be able to move their vehicles right now.
3: Yeah, I copy that. Can we find another VLO somehow?
0: Jersey City 15 and 17, how you making out up there?

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1: Go, fire headquarters.
0: And North Hudson 2-1 and the chief officer, they're going to be responding as a task force. How do you want them coming in?
1: Have them come up north, sir.
0: Was that North 5th or North 2nd?
1: 5th.

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1: Go for 3240.
0: Where would you like that second BLS unit?
2: Engine 2 officer from command.
3: Fire control battalion 1.
2: 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Engine 2, I want to redirect you.
3: You're going to the fire scene, could you,
2: command bus. 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
4: Command terminated, all companies in service. Union City for Safety 1. Safety 1 responds in Harrison. The address is 310 North 5th Street at the fire scene. That's in Harrison for Safety 1. Respond 310 North 5th Street in Harrison with Engine 1, Squad 2, Ladder 1, and Battalion 1.
2: 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D as well. We're opening up in both buildings, checking for fire.
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0: Battalion 4, Jersey, command. Go ahead, Battalion 4. Passengers report in the Bravo building. Division 2, all heavy fire knocked down. Division 3, which is the attic, all heavy fire knocked down. We're knocking down small pockets of fire. Receive that. Exposure D, second, third floor, all heavy fire knocked down. Looking for hot spots.
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4: Extensive overhaul has been complete on Division 1 of the fire building. 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
0: Receive. Jersey City, Ladder 9 from Battalion 4, Jersey City.
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0: 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When it's done, come up to the east.
5: Chief, he's waiting at the bottom of the stairs.

0: Lotto 11, the safety battalion, Jersey City. Go ahead. Chief 1, I see you, I'm making my way to you.
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0: 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You have 3 Bravo 5 responding, 1015 on the ETA. 3.
1: Taking a flow. Out of one officer, we got one of your guys out with me too. Utility, taking a flow.

Battalion 4-3rd City to Harrison Command. 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Chief, if possible, can you send me two fresh cup, please?

0: you have stepped on. 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
1: Come in. We need two. Excuse me, hold on. I need two fresh companies up here in the Delta, South 4. With hooks.
2: 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And we have one at this time.
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0: 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North Hudson Company's on. Command Engine 4. Lead on the fire building. We knocked down all hot spots. The fire building is knocked down at this time. 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
5: Did you notify the Harrison police operating at the scene and command that the senior center will be open for displaced people in about 20 minutes?
1: 0-3-31.

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Go ahead. Hey, Cap, you want Division 2? Fire building? And you need anything else? We got it. We're going to be on our way down. We're going to need a breather. Copy, I'll be standing by. Division 1 at the store.

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Fire, Tom. 3246 as well as 81 going to University with two bases. Receive 0334. You have 3 Bravo 5 coming. You're seeing to standby until your unit gets back. Receive 0334.

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1: We're pulling ceiling walls and exposure beams at this time. All visible knocked down. We have all visible fire knocked down in the main fire building as well. We're going to need crews to go in there and start pulling the main.
0: Receive. Do you want us to start the third alarm then and have you respond to see?
1: That's affirmative.
0: Steve, and you've been operating on scene for an hour.
1: Fire time, you can hold off on that at this point.
0: Fire time.
1: 35. Command. Okay, 4, go.
2: Exposure Delta, top 4. All heavy fire knocked down with secondary sensors. I'm going down to Division 2.
1: Receive all heavy fire knocked down. Delta, Division 3. You're going to be making your way down to the second floor.
0: Fire comm machine.

0: City Battalion 4 to Harrison Command. 2nd on Division 3 in the Delta. Is all complete and negative. All every fly knocked out. We're going to Division 2. Routine Battalion 4, all heavy fire, secondary search negative, moving down to 2nd floor.
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0: 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Do you want Bayonne to the scene and start a fourth alarm? Or do you want Bayonne to respond to the firehouse coverage?
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1: Good answer, Battalion 5. 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Yeah, there's a couple small hospital fires going off. 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And I'm going to locate that other thing.
0: Let me see. We're sending a three-man crew into your build now. All units working in the exposure. Corner PD, you're heading in to that zone.
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0: 94 Jersey City, Harrison, command. Italian 4 Jersey City, go for command. Alright, Chief, all Jersey City companies are off the building. They're going to the car 26 for R&R.
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1: Go ahead, please.
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0: 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Operator 2224.
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3: Command for Tower 2. Tower 2 has fire.
0: All Kearney fire units, has power been conducted.
1: Kearney Ladder Tower 2 has fire.
0: 0-3-6. Fire Comma, all Jersey City fire units operating on scene. It was poor conducted.
1: Battalion 4, the command. All Jersey City, number 4. I just did a check.
0: Fire Comma, receive 0-3-51.
1: Chief, be advised, I believe Engine 7 Jersey City is in the main fire building now.
4: Command from Kearney, Engine 1. All Kearney units have par.
0: Kearney 1, 0-3-51. Fire on the north, all North Hudson fire units operating on scene. Support been conducted.
4: North Hudson Battalion 1. 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
0: 0-3-51. Fire Comm to command. 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
1: Receive. Par complete. All accounted for. East Newark has par as well. They're at command.
0: Receive. 0-3-52.

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0: 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We have confirmation. 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
0: 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I'll be right out.

0: 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The fire official responded to the scene for investigation.
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0: 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We have some members.
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3: 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We have fire under control. We're just performing.
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0: Three, six.

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1: 八二上。
0: 八二上被发现 ，we had two residents at 310 that were brought over to University One. With violation, they were brought over by EMS. We have them staying with their family. 12.I head over to the senior center. There's four persons heading over that way. PD is going to get the person.
1: 3C 0410.
0: Fire Tom, we have a secondary throughout 310 fire building. 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
1: 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Fire on the Jersey City Battalion 4. Do you copy? Your units are being released.
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1: 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With Ladder 1 and Cluster.

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0: Harrison. Fire headquarters, did you send anything to that 751 Harrison Air for that truck fire?
1: Yeah, that's affirmative. 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

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I'm hearing that it's possibly in front. 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

0: 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EMS 81 cleared from the hospital. 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
0: 4 driver, go.
1: The 4 officer, repeat.
0: SON is shut down.
1: Repeat. Also, if you could let Command know, Red Cross is on the scene. With DPW support. Yeah. Engine, man, what's your message?
2: Those are the vehicles are clear. There's one door force on Division 2. Other than that, no damage, no smoke, no fire.
0: Receive. I'm going to have police come in with the occupants.
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0: 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There's no hazard here. PD's on scene. Command's going to be terminated. They're waiting for the control.
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3: 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We're returning for the regional, correct?
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0: 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All units, this is the return. They're back.
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2: Forty-four.

companies be advised, all North Hudson companies are released from Harrison to the North Hudson area. Companies that are relocated remain relocated, properly released.

Charleston, 8241. PSNG to respond to 34. Sherman Ave, arcing wires from the pole.

0: top, what's the name?
1: The number now. Code of Viacom.
0: Viacom, that 751 airship truck, that was taken care of and cleared at this time?
1: That's affirmative. It ended up being in Kearney.
0: Reese's, you can release the Bayonne unit.
1: Reese, releasing Bayonne units on scene 0450.

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0: What do we have back at quarters now? You got Cap Mazinski and Firefighter Tafuri waiting on Firefighter Bennett.
1: Reese, we're breaking down at the scene right now. Once we have everything up and Firefighter Bennett gets in, we'll have you guys come over for a fire watch.
0: Echo is received.
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Ladder 1 to command, stand by on those occupants coming in here, please. 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
0: The Kearney unit that was transported to the hospital, do we know which hospital he went to?
1: I don't have an update at this time. Check that. Claremont. Just came in Claremont.
0: Be safe. 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
1: I got a hold of fire safety. 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Let me know once they have one, and I'll let you know where they're coming from.
0: Receive. We'll be here.

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0: 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Delta Command. 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
1: Engine 3?
0: That's affirmative. Fire comm machine, 0566.

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0: That's a 5 minutes. 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
1: Yes, sir.
2: Yeah.

0: 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Been operating on scene for 3 hours.
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0: EMS Com to EMS 81. Respond to Interstate 280 westbound, mile marker 15,
1: by Raymond Bridge.
0: Right before exit 15 for a motor vehicle accident involving a rollover. Repeating EMS Com to EMS 81, respond to Interstate 280 westbound, mile marker 15, right before exit 15. A motor vehicle accident involving a rollover. Time now 542, PSD 224, St. Clair.
2: Kyle from Battalionville.
0: You see
2: him. Engine 4 on that as well.
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0: Engine 4 and Ladder 1, just be advised, it's going to be a male party. He may be unconscious. State PD has no contact with the driver. 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
0: 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We have ALS rolling.
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got it. 280 westbound, mile marker 15, right before exit 15.

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1: 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I don't know where this is exactly.
0: Okay, Reese's, we'll head down by Walmart.
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1: From Fifth Street Command.
0: Chief, is the Red Cross still at the scene there?
1: That's affirmative. They're getting ready to head out to the senior center in a few moments.
0: Okay, reseat, because I'd like to release this family to the hotel.
1: Reseat.

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2: 3 Stevens, on top of the bridge across from the BBW. We're in a-
0: Squad 1, Engine 4, Engine 5, 3 Battalion 2, respond. 516, from the-
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1: Is it one car MBA? 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
0: Where do you see 550? Where do you see, I'm going to assume he's conscious?
2: I don't really.
0: Where do you see Butter?
2: Okay.
0: Happy, do you still want ALS rolling?
1: Keep the bus rolling. 10-4. 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
0: Hey, firm.
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0: Steve, medic 3246.
3: 3246,
0: copy. Appreciate it, thank you.

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1: He's on the scene. We're being kept.
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1: EMS 81, we're about 4 minutes out. We got a spin around off 17.
0: Hey, Jake, would you come? 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
1: Received.

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0: Fire Tom from District Command. Fifth Street Command can be transferred to Engine 3. That Engine 2, Captain. He's going to remain on scene for the State Fire official to come. Battalion Fire is also on. Red Cross is going to be heading down to the Senior Center.
1: Transferred over to Engine 2, Captain, at 612.
0: Battalion 2 from Engine 3. Engine 3, go. 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

companies. You responded to High Tech High School one High Tech way on a follow-up activation. 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
1: Anyone?

0: 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At a two-story high. All on the investigation.
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0: 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I've seen the systems on test. We're going to try and command is terminated.
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Company stand by for street closure in West New York. 60th Street, 60th Street, Kennedy to Jackson, closed all day. The 60th Street, Kennedy to Jackson, closed all day.

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0: This is KMBY-464, the North Hudson Regional Fire Rescue, conducting the 0800 hour radio test. At 0800 hours, the following chief officers are on duty. Deputy 1, Deputy Chief Franco, Battalion 1, Battalion Chief McClellan, Battalion 2, Battalion Chief Gavin, Battalion 3, Battalion Chief Grado, and Safety, Battalion Chief Mastalone. 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Fire control testing. All mobiles, come in, Deputy 1.
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Company stand by for road closures in Guttenberg, 70th to 68th in Polk. This course closed until 4 p.m. In West New York, 54th and Palisade closed

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in Union City, Engine 5, Squad 1, Engine 4, Ladder 3, Battalion 2. Respond to 115 37th Street, alarms activated. To Engine 5, Squad 1, Engine 4, Ladder 3, Battalion 2. 115, number 37th Street, Hudson Heights, alarms activated. Closest to Park to Hudson.

0: 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You have someone outside your quarters to do repairs.
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0: 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We have a high rise flight system, flight roof unattached. 5 is investigating, engine 5 is establishing 37th Street Command. Sounding.
1: Seen engine 5 on the scene investigating, alarms are sounding. Engine 5 is 37th Street Command.

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0: like so, but that is on a three story, lightweight, up and down, long time. Diane 3 is supposed to have a chance of seeing this.
1: Received Battalion 3 on the scene investigating. Alarms are sounding, nothing showing. Battalion 3 is Park Avenue Command. Ladder 5, confirming response.
2: Ladder 5 responding.
3: As you said, he's on the scene, we'll be attacked.

warning of firefighter Robert W. Ryder III. Firefighter Ryder passed away on Friday, July 10, 2026, from injuries sustained while responding to a fire call on June 27, 2026. Volunteer firefighter with the Malaga Fire Company. Firefighter Ryder joined the department as a junior firefighter at just 16 years old and served the community with professionalism and bravery. Robert Ryder answered the call to serve his community from a young age, demonstrating remarkable courage, self-sufficient dedication. As a volunteer firefighter and Governor Sherrill, the sacrifice is a solid reminder of the risks that our first responders take every day to keep New Jerseyans safe. He will be deeply missed by his family, friends, and fellow members of the Malaga Fire Company. This order shall take effect immediately.

0: 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In Union City, Engine 5, Squad 1, Engine 4, Ladder 3, Battalion 2. Respond to 201, number 37 Street for alarms activated in Apartment 8.
1: Squad 1, respond. Ladder 3 is responding.

0: 5, join the 4,000 201. We have a 3-story wood frame residential. Always, we're going to be investigating this option 37 Street, ma'am.
1: This is Steve, engine 4 on the scene investigating, nothing showing, engine 4 is 37th Street Command. Be advised, call is in apartment 8.

0: Military Fantasy Command. Who do you have committed and who far is the third due? Squad 1 is the third. Squad 1, you can return.
1: Squad 1 is the third.

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2: Fire control from engine 5, we have alarm sounding at 42 New York the one story retail. 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
0: Fire control from Battalion 2, what was the address on that?
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0: I'll be responding over there.
1: Received.

0: 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Union City, Ladder 3. 4102 New York Avenue to assist Engine 7 Battalion 2 on an alarm activation. Crash speed to 41st to 42nd.
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Mystery Command. Anion 3 has been released by the fire investigators. We're returning to the LVU Paramedic Mystery Command.

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0: 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Engine 1. Tower 2. 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Respond. 730 Flower Street. Across the Seeley Avenue. Apartments 1 and... Yes, in the building. Repeating that. Engine 1. Tower 2 and car 2. Respond. 730 Flower Street. Cross Street should be Seeley Avenue. Report of odor of gas in the building. Apartments 1 and... It is 1023.
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0: 14 Weehawk in for Squad 7, Engine 5, Squad 2, Ladder 3, Battalion 1. Respond to 1600 Harbor Boulevard for alarms activated in Building A. In Weehawk in for Squad 7, Engine 5, Squad 2, Ladder 3, Battalion 1. Respond to 1600 Harbor Boulevard for alarms activated in Building A.
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0: 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We have a high rise. Something showing. Something sounding. Squad 7 attack and command.
1: 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Nothing showing. 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Squad 7 is Harbor Boulevard command.

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Tango 3 from call 1. Chief, can you give me a...

in North Bergen for ladder 4. Respond to 6702 Tunneling Avenue for wires down. In North Bergen, ladder 4. Respond to 6702 Tunneling Avenue for wires down.

0: Cooper Squad 2 in Union City. Onto the area of 14th Street and New York Ave. The area of number 14th Street and New York Avenue, Port of Waterloo. For Squad 2, in Union City, respond to the area of 14th Street and New York Ave. Number 14th Street and New York Avenue, the Port of Waterloo. No exact address, to use responding.
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0: 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Can you have North Bergen CV response?
1: Ladder 4, be advised. CV's already been notified. They're en route.
0: Receive, we're on the scene.
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0: Patrol for squad 2, squad 2 is on scene. Avenue. Investigate on a water leak.
1: Rescue squad 2 on the scene investigating water leak in the street.

0: control from that abortion. Control, incident is complete. 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
1: Received that a four incident terminated. You're in service.

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1: We're departed. Engine 3, Engine 1, Tower 2, and Car 2. 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Report a fire alarm activation at 1124.
2: Be advised, 60th Street from Kennedy to Bergenline is closed all day. Can you get confirmation on that?
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First Street closure in West New York, 60th Street from Kennedy to Jackson is closed.

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1: 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In Gothenburg for Squad 10, Engine 13, Engine 5, Ladder 4, Battalion 3. Response is 6901 Madison Street for alarms activated. Gothenburg, Squad 10, Engine 13, Engine 5, Ladder 4, Battalion 3. Response is 6901 Madison Street for alarms activated. Cross Street 68th Street.
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0: Fire control, engine 13 is on the screen. 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

0: This is a coil low hanging. 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Line's a little higher up.
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in Northburg and for Squad 1, Engine 9, Engine 5, Ladder 3, Battalion 2. Respond to 1600 54th Street for alarms activated on the 4th floor. In North Bergen for Squad 1, Engine 9, Engine 5, Ladder 3, Battalion 2. Respond to 1600, number 54th Street for alarms activated on the 4th floor.

0: Off the squad one, squad one's on the scene. 64 Street. Got a 3 wood frame, flat roof, residential, nothing showing. One's just down, squad one's got 54 investigating.
1: Okay, squad one on the scene investigating, nothing showing. Squad one is 54 Street Command. Engine 9, confirm your response.

Okay, who control? Be glad to see you available.

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1: Please, I'm on my way.

Engine 1, respond, New Jersey Turnpike southbound on the western spur. Mile marker 110 over 3. A 27-year-old female in a blue Toyota Sienna. In difficulty breathing. Lost located in the left shoulder. Time of honor is 13:30.

0: with Sierra for Engine 5, Ladder 3, Battalion 2. Respond to 4901 Bergen Line Avenue for a CO alarm in the basement in West New York for Engine 5, Ladder 3, Battalion 2. Respond to 4901 Bergen Line Avenue for a CO alarm in the basement.
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0: Sergeant 12, Battalion 2 is on the scene of a residential high-rise. Nothing showing at this time. Battalion 2, you want to have it a command.
1: Receive Battalion 2 on the scene investigating. Battalion 2 is Bergen 9 Avenue Command. Be advised from the alarm company is stated it's in the basement.
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0: everyone is on the scene. I have a three-story wood frame with a peep roof, nothing. Battalion 1 will be commanding comfort. We'll be investigating.
1: Roosty, Battalion 1 is being investigating. Battalion 1 is near that in command.

0: Flight Control 51st Street Command is terminated.
1: Mercy 51st Street Command has been terminated. 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

0: small ones on the scene. We have American Template. 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What's the matter with that?
1: Rizzi, Squad 1 on the scene investigating, nothing showing. Squad 1 is Bergen Turnpike Command. Battalion 2, confirm your response.
2: Battalion
1: 2
2: is on the scene assuming command.
1: Rizzi, Battalion 2 on the scene assuming Bergen Turnpike Command.
0: Hey, just full lobby attack.

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1: Right, 2.
0: Sir, for that boarding company that's responding to 310 North Fifth Street, did you happen to get an ETA from them?
2: Negative, that's through the insurance company.
0: Try to contact the insurance company, but nobody answered. So I asked them if there was an ETA. Not a problem.

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Union City, Ladder 1, responds to 413, number 9th Street, for a person stuck in the elevator on the 4th floor. In Union City, Ladder 1, responds to 413, 9th Street, for a person stuck in the elevator on the 4th floor.

0: Out of 1, John Steen, 1 VO.
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0: Coast Southbound's in the scene, 40 seconds. The wind frame issues, flat roof, corner building. Alarms are sounding, nothing showing. Southbound, good. Command investigate.
1: Squad 1 on the scene investigating, alarms are sounding, nothing showing, Squad 1 is 42nd Street Command.

0: Risky 42nd Street Command, holding squad 1. All other companies can return, battalion 2 acknowledge.
1: Battalion 2 received. Battalion 2 is on the scene.
0: Battalion 2 on the scene.

EMS 81. Respond to North 2nd and Central on a report of an intoxicated female party. And fire comp to EMS 81. Respond to North 2nd and Central on a report of an intoxicated female party. PD on scene. Private zone 1655 Special 2196 Square.

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1: Chief, Gamma's 81 just be advised. Her PD just came in. They advised you have to cancel. Thank you.
0: Receive, thank you.

Thursday. Is 3 Tower 2 and Rescue on. You're responding 600 County Ave for a party stuck on the 8th floor elevator. And it's going to be Engine 3 Tower 2 Rescue 1. You're responding 600 County Ave on the 8th floor for a party stuck in the elevator. Headquarters time, 1709.

4 EMS 81, respond to North 2nd and Central East Newark, and for that report of the intoxicated female party. Again, fire comp to 94 EMS 81, respond to North 2nd and Central East Newark, report of an intoxicated female party. Time of town 1714, dispatch 2196 is clear.

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1: Hey, what are we
0: calling? Corey, MSC, I'm responding, so keep it.

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1: There you are, Red.
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1: Hey, you want to repeat your last?
0: We're out, second and central, and there's nobody out here.
2: 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We've got a multi-story fire at the high rise. Engine 3 is going to have command. 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

0: Control Squad 2 is on the same. We got a 3-story lightweight construction residence. Nothing showing. All arms are sounding. Squad 2 is going to be attacked and investigating the street command.
1: Receive Squad 2 on the scene, investigating, nothing showing. Squad 2 is the street command. Be advised, it's in the garage. Battalion 1 on the scene, assuming 5th Street Command.
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0: Dolphin Squad 1, Squad 1's on the scene, 4113 Burgerland, three-story, wood frame, flat roof, tack on both sides, up and shoulder, alarm sounding. Squad 1's got Burgerland, as you command investigator.
1: Berkey, Squad 1 on the scene investigating. Alarms are sounding, nothing showing. Squad 1 is Burgerland Avenue Command. Battalion 2, confirm your response.
2: Battalion 2 is on the scene and assuming command.
1: Battalion 2 on the scene assuming command.

Southwest CR, First Squad 10, respond to the area of 66th Street and Bergen Line Avenue for spill. Hey, West CR, First Squad 10, respond to the area of 66th Street and Bergen Line Avenue for spill.

flag on EMS 81, respond at 1017, Harrison Gardens. 3660, female, nauseous, the headache. Clear flag on EMS 81, respond at 1017, Harrison Gardens. 3660, female, nauseous, the headache. 1955, 1283.

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In Union City for Ladder 1, respond to 2907 Central Avenue for a person stuck in the elevator. In Union City, Ladder 1, respond to 2907 Central Avenue for a person stuck in the elevator. Cross streets are 29th and 30th Street.